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Erlenkönig mir leise verspricht. 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In dürren Blättern säuselt der Wind. 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

Weiden so grau, es scheinen die alten Weiden so grau. Ich lieb dich, mich reizt deine schöne Gestalt, und bist du nicht willig, so

to keep others quiet, and the rest called for order, meaning just make a riot. Then should you hereafter be told of some joke by the Englishmen made against your own country folk, tell this tale, my dear honey, and stoutly protest.

wenn du nicht willst, dann sag mir's ins Gesicht. Deswegen wird mir meine Milch nicht sauer. Ich pfeif auf dich, mein Schatz, na schöne nicht. Du brauchst nicht denken, dass ich dich entbehre. Mit dem Verkehr mit mir, das ist jetzt aus. 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

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Mir gingen über Feind dein Herr mit Glatze. Das ist der Schiff von Engelhorns Hotel. Na Schluss, das vis-à-vis vom Gegenüber. Fragt, ob ich wollte, denn er möchte schon.

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Wutsch mir den Buckel lang.